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1: Well, first of all, I show shoes with Harry. That's incredible.

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0: like Simon says, everybody do the same shit except for Jig. Now what the problem
1: 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You couldn't fuck with my bounce.

0: If I could join the birds,
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0: And kiss every star in the sky. I could rise up on my words and paint with shades so pretty tonight, pretty tonight. I could join the birds,
1: I could join the birds.
0: And I could look into your eyes.
1: They sing their song, I speak their words.

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1: Český rozhlas. 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

0: CB on the beat, CB on the beat, CB on the beat.
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Night Air. Hudební mix Rádia Wave. 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
1: 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Translation, Yanya Dubai, Yanya Yanya hits. This shit goes so hard, even the ops go fuck with it, uh-huh. 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